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0: I'm William Prince, and I'm proud to be a part of A Day to Listen in partnership with the Gord Downie and Chani Wenjack Fund. 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
12: Clear tonight with fog patches developing overnight, a low of 9. Fog dissipating in the morning Tuesday, then mainly sunny, high of 22. Cloudy Wednesday, high of 23.

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1: Wish I could call you last night. 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

Well, good morning, 99.9 The Fox. We made it to Tuesday. It is 5:30 on the nose, and it's another foggy day. Fog advisory in effect once again. So do take it easy. I came in on the highway today, and sure, it was foggy. Like, I did not pass the truck. I just stayed behind because I wasn't sure where the road was beside the truck, if you know what I mean. So do take it easy out there. Give yourself some extra time today. And once that fog clears, we'll see another nice day, mainly sunny and a high of 22 or 72. Enjoy these sunny days because clouds are rolling in, showers as well as we head to the second half of the week. And right now it's somber on the Fox.

Rattling your ground, karma's on your scent like a bounty hunter. Karma's gonna track you down, step by step from town to town. Sweet like justice, karma is a queen. Karma takes all my friends to the summit. Karma is the guy on the screen.

Got a text in this morning talking about the fog. Thank you. Of course, we love it when we hear from you. You're our eyes and ears. And the technical term that was just texted in was pea soup. Pea soup on 40 from Courtright heading to Wallsburg. So thank you for the text. And yes, it is foggy out there once again this morning. So you're going to want to give yourself some extra time. I definitely had to slow down this morning. And that fog advisory is in effect. We'll keep our eyes on school buses. And 11 or 52 is the current temperature. We will warm up to 22 or 72 today with sunshine in the forecast. And coming up this morning, another chance to text in for the Fox Fall Free For All. That'll happen at 7:20. We also have your chance to win with Theatre Sarnia. We'll be checking in with a couple of the cast members from the Addams Family and giving away a pair of tickets to the opening night show. So that's going to be lots of fun too. Right now, it's Ed Sheeran on the Fox.

All the buses in all zones canceled to school this morning. Fog day rules. That means buses will get the kids home, but you'll have to get them there yourself if you are able. Once again, buses in all zones canceled this morning due to fog. More details coming up at 6 with Sarnie News Today. 5:50 to start your Tuesday with the Cranberries.

0: With an update from SarniaNewsToday.ca, I'm Stephanie Shavs. Mainly sunny skies today with a high of 22. Right now it's 11 Celsius, 52 Fahrenheit. Drivers are facing a foggy commute this morning. Environment Canada has issued a fog advisory for Sarnia Lambton, warning of dense fog dropping visibility down to near zero in some areas. Drivers are advised to turn on their headlights, slow down, and leave extra space between vehicles. Meanwhile, school buses in all zones this morning, 1 through 8, are canceled because of the fog. Buses will be running normally this afternoon. Lang's bus lines for Umgenung First Nation also canceled this morning. Again, buses will be operational this afternoon. Bluewater Health is expanding its team with two new specialists in Sarnia Lambton. Dr. Chukwulu Dubisi joins as a child and youth psychiatrist, bringing international experience in youth mental health and early intervention. Also joining is urologist Dr. Darren Britt, an Indigenous physician focused on high-quality urologic treatment and culturally safe care. Hospital leadership says the additions will strengthen specialized care across the region. Ontario's health minister is warning the province faces a healthcare fiscal cliff. Sylvia Jones says provincial health ministers are calling an emergency meeting demanding federal funding assurances. The Canadian Press says they're worried upcoming federal budget changes could cut millions targeted for family doctors, surgical backlogs, and mental health care across southwestern Ontario. And a Sarnia police constable is being praised for creating a positive community impact at Umgenung First Nation. On Monday, Tyler Callender received the Heroes Beyond the Badge Award, presented by the Ontario Association of Chiefs of Police and OnStar. Callender, who joined the Sarnia Police Service in 2009, was selected as the first Umgenung Community Police Officer in the spring of 2023. Not one for attention, he says he appreciates the recognition.
1: You know what, I just come and do my job every day, and it's just, I'm very grateful and thankful for the Umgenung community and the Sarnia Police Service to have this opportunity to be put in this role to even make all this possible.
0: Dr. Joe Couto of the Ontario Association of Chiefs of Police says the award highlights officers who go beyond the job description.
2: All we heard was impact, impact, impact, and he's making a difference. And that's what we really look for, our police officers who are not just doing the job, but going beyond that job to make a real discernible positive change.
0: He says they received about 45 applications for the award. A fog advisory is posted for Sarnia Lambton. Again, school buses in all zones 1 through 8 are canceled this morning because of foggy conditions. Buses will be running this afternoon. Mainly sunny today with a high of 22. Few clouds tonight. Fog patches developing overnight. A low of 13. It's 11 Celsius, 52 Fahrenheit.
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1: Good morning, 6:06. Once again, all school buses and all zones canceled to school today due to fog. Lang's bus lines operating for Amchanong First Nation also canceled this morning, but all of the buses will run this afternoon. That's how it goes when it's foggy out there. They can't get you to school in the dark, but once that fog clears out, things will be as usual this afternoon. So it's trying to figure out how to get the little darlings off to class here today. So good luck with that. And it's going to be a nice day once the fog rolls off and a high of 22 or 72 starting your day right now at 11 or 52. And yesterday morning around this time, I was going on and on about how it seemed to be okay at homecoming at Western, that they had a great police presence, things seem to be under control, and then Guelph's like, hold my beer. I just, throughout the day yesterday, kept seeing stuff talking about Guelph homecoming, and I guess it was a big unsanctioned street party, and it turned chaotic. Crowds exceeding 5,000 people flooding a certain spot, the Chancellor's Way, and they weren't behaving properly. Not everyone. That's the thing, right? It's so hard when you're gathering and you're there to have fun, and then there's some people that are there to cause chaos, and it was not safe. There was bottles being thrown, red smoke bombs, cans. Someone was climbing the building, one of the buildings, and they dropped down and, oh my goodness, lighting small fires. There was a can of bear spray discharged at one point. And of course, there was like over 400 calls for service to the Guelph police within a 20-hour period. And the mayor talking about being frustrated because it's supposed to be fun. It's supposed to be something for everyone to come out and enjoy. And the University of Guelph also expressed deep disappointment over this event. And they're going to keep working to try and make things fun and safe. And, oh, it's so hard. Now all the rest of the schools are looking, if they haven't done their homecoming yet, their HOCO, what is it going to be like? And of course, all of us parents of university students worried about those little darlings, making sure they are safe. Oh gosh, when does the worry end? Actually, that's what I want to ask, because my kids are getting close to launching. My son yesterday flew off to Europe for a little trip all on his own. And I was like, ah, he took the landline bus from Sarnia. Oh my gosh, from the Chris Hadfield Airport. That is such a fantastic service. Make sure you are using it and telling anybody you know about it, and having anybody coming to visit you, incorporate that into their travel plans as well. It's just so handy. But when are we done worrying? That's what I want to know. Like, he's on the plane right now. When is he going to land? What's he going to do? Oh, goodness me. Well, how about we listen to some music and enjoy, like, the biggest song of the year? It's Ella Langley, Shoes in Texas, on your Tuesday morning. Reminder, buses in all zones canceled to school today due to fog. Amchanong buses as well.

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1: Hillary will be back with us on Thursday, by the way. And a reminder that tomorrow is the National Day for Truth and Reconciliation. We will once again be joining radio stations across Canada with a day to listen from 6 a.m. to 6 p.m. So we hope that you join us for that. And a reminder that today is a fog day when it comes to school buses. Yes, school buses in all zones not running to school this morning. And they will bring the kids home later on this afternoon. Same goes for Lang's bus lines for Amjadong First Nation. And I want to talk for a minute about Facebook Marketplace. It is a thing. Like on a Saturday morning, a Sunday morning, sitting kind of having coffee, and I think, oh, I would like to get a new plant stand. Yeah, I'm in the market for plant stands if you are getting rid of any, by the way. And then you start scrolling through, and of course, Marketplace knows your algorithm, so it's sending me all sorts of retro, vintage, tchotchkes, things like that. I love. But Rob came across something that I found interesting. And I mean, I get it. There is a collector out there for everything. But someone is selling for $9 a vintage Krabby's golf course scorecard. Love that. Remember when Krabby's was out in Bright's Grove and it has not been written on? And if you are a collector of things here, I'm doing you a favor. If you're a collector of things, all that are Bright's Grove, or maybe you live in that new subdivision where Krabby's used to be, you might have put that, frame that in your room. I just love it though. $9. You could own this vintage golf scorecard. There's lots of strange things out there on Facebook Marketplace, that is for sure. And I'm curious, that one just struck me as odd, but now that I think about it, yeah, it'd be a great collectible memorabilia kind of thing. But what is the strangest thing you've ever come across when it comes to something for sale on maybe Kijiji or Facebook that just struck you as weird? And did you buy it? That's what I want to know. Text us anytime. Let us know about your weird Facebook finds. 519-464-1999. Of course, you'll want that number handy when it comes to the Fox Fall free-for-all. Your cue to text coming up in just about an hour's time. Here's Miles Smith.

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15: Go nowhere. Sarah and Hillary have more to say. Whether they should is another question. Fox Mornings continues next.

0: 99.9 The Fox with Teddy Swims, who is rocking a fascinating hairstyle at the VMAs on Sunday night. A true kind of skullet mullet. It was fascinating. They say that the viewership actually for the VMAs was down, like only 2 million people watching it. But that's the thing. Like, I kind of streamed it not legally, if you know what I mean. Did I say that out loud on the radio? So maybe more people were watching. They just can't track them. We've got, if you were a fan of Sabrina the Teenage Witch back in the day, do I have a story for you coming up in the feed? Right now, let's find out what you need to know. Like, buses are canceled this morning from Sarnie News Today.
1: Good morning. I'm Stephanie Shavs. Foggy this morning, then mostly sunny today with a high of 22. It's 12 Celsius, 54 Fahrenheit. Drivers are facing a foggy commute this morning. School buses in all zones 1 through 8 are canceled, but buses will be running normally this afternoon. Sarnia Christian School buses are also canceled this morning. Again, buses will be running this afternoon. A fog advisory is posted for Sarnia Lambton. Motorists are reminded to slow down and watch for taillights ahead. Bluewater Health is expanding its professional staff with the addition of two new doctors in Sarnia Lambton. Child and youth psychiatrist Dr. Chukwulu Dubisi and urologist Dr. Darren Britt have joined the team. Dr. Dubisi brings extensive international experience in youth mental health, addiction, and early intervention, having most recently practiced in New Brunswick and Windsor Essex. Dr. Britt completed his medical training at the University of Ottawa and residency at McMaster. And a Sarnia officer is being recognized for making a lasting positive impact in the community. Constable Tyler Callender received the Heroes Beyond the Badge Award for his work as the service's first dedicated Umgenung First Nation community officer. Out of 45 nominees across the province, Callender was selected for his outstanding commitment to truth and reconciliation through action. A fog advisory is posted for Sarnia Lambton. Fog dissipating, then mainly sunny today with a high of 22. Few clouds tonight, fog patches developing overnight, a low of 13. It's 12 Celsius, 54 Fahrenheit.
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1: Reacher fans, I've got good news. He is apparently not going anywhere anytime soon. Prime Video has already renewed the show for a sixth season, even though season five hasn't even aired yet. This is the first time a show has scored two renewals in the same year. And it has a reported 200 million viewers worldwide. It's huge. Now, Britney Spears could finally be getting the big screen treatment. And Sydney Sweeney is reportedly among the actresses being considered to play her. Also, names like Millie Bobby Brown and Bailey Madison have been thrown around, but Sydney Sweeney, the latest. Now, the movie, of course, would be based on Britney's memoir, The Woman in Me. And it was a go, and then it wasn't, because Britney is, of course, cautious about looking at some of the more difficult parts of her life. But the goal is to tell the story from her perspective, the drama, the restrictions, and just how massive Britney mania really was. So hopefully they can get that sorted and they can give it the proper treatment for Britney. And if you were a fan of Sabrina the Teenage Witch, the show is celebrating its 30th anniversary by going on tour. Yes, Melissa Joan Hart and several of her former castmates are now taking the show on a 15-city live tour. I think this is kind of a thing, right? Didn't Miley Cyrus do this with Hannah Montana? Well, maybe not the tour. She had a TV special, but it's got blooper skits, music, and behind-the-scenes stories. And there is a Canadian stop. Yes, Toronto's Danforth Music Hall, December 2nd. It's the pre-sale today, by the way. Tickets officially go on sale October 1st. But if you put in the word Salem, you're going to get in on that pre-sale if you just got to see Sabrina and the gang. And finally, Lindsay Lohan. This is like totally retro when it comes to entertainment news. She is sticking with her comeback era. She's going to be starring in a new Netflix movie called Return to You. It's going back to the 2000s, set in 2008. And it reunites her with Mark Waters, who directed her in both Mean Girls and Freaky Friday. And that's The Feed on the Fox.
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1: Buses in all zones canceled to school this morning. It's because of the fog, so do be careful out there driving. Give yourself some extra time, extra space. Have those headlights on as it starts to get lighter, that's for sure. Get the kids to school if you can, because buses will run as usual later on this afternoon. Same goes for Lang's buses for Amgenang. And yesterday we put a post up on the Fox Facebook page asking which member of the Addams family you relate to the most. And I just love reading all the answers. A lot of people chiming in, of course, because we're giving away a pair of tickets to the show. And I'm going to say congratulations to Jillian S. You've got a pair of tickets. Congrats. And we're going to chat with actually a couple of members of the cast coming up just after 7 o'clock. And we'll have another pair of tickets to give away. So be listening for that. Right now, it's Tal Bachman.

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1: 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It's 12 Celsius, 54 Fahrenheit. School buses in all zones 1 through 8 are canceled this morning because of foggy conditions. Buses will be running this afternoon. Lang's bus lines for Umgenong First Nation also canceled this morning, as well as Sarnia Christian School buses. Again, all buses will be operating normally this afternoon. If you are heading out the door this morning, prepare for hazardous driving conditions. Environment Canada has issued a fog advisory for Sarnia Lambton, as a blanket of dense fog has reduced visibility to near zero in several areas. Weather officials warn conditions can change suddenly while on the road. Motorists are urged to slow down, keep your lights on, and maintain a safe following distance. Conditions are expected to improve as the fog dissipates later this morning. Bluewater Health is expanding its professional staff with the addition of two new specialists in Sarnia Lambton. Melanie Irwin has more.
2: Child and youth psychiatrist Dr. Shukwalo Debisi and urologist Dr. Darren Britt have joined the team. Dr. Debisi brings extensive international experience in youth mental health, addiction, and early intervention, having most recently practiced in New Brunswick and Windsor Essex. Dr. Britt completed his medical training at the University of Ottawa. As an Indigenous physician, he highlights his commitment to deliver culturally safe care and improve health resources across the region. I'm Melanie Irwin.
1: The Canadian Press is reporting provincial health ministers are calling an emergency meeting over federal funding concerns. Ontario Health Minister Sylvia Jones says Canada is facing a healthcare fiscal cliff. She warns potential federal budget cuts could threaten local funding for family doctors, surgical backlogs, and mental health services. The Ontario Association of Chiefs of Police and OnStar are recognizing the efforts of a local officer. Umgenong Community Police Officer Constable Tyler Callender of the Sarnia Police Service was presented with the Heroes Beyond the Badge Award during a presentation yesterday. He says he's thankful for how the community has embraced him and his family. That's what means most to him.
3: Just the relationships and friends that I've made in this role. Like, it's a whole community that before working in this role is just totally off your radar. And there's so many good people here in Umgenong that people don't understand or have the chance to experience.
1: Callender, who joined the Sarnia Police Service in 2009, was selected as the first Umgenong Community Police Officer in the spring of 2023. The award recognizes officers who go above the job description and make a positive community impact. A fog advisory is posted for Sarnia Lambton. Fog dissipating, then mainly sunny today with a high of 22. Few clouds tonight, fog patches developing overnight with a low of 13. Mainly cloudy Wednesday, a high of 23, 26 with the humidity. It's 12 Celsius, 54 Fahrenheit.
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1: Joining us this morning is Brent Wilkinson and Emily Branton from Theater Sarnia. We're very excited for the upcoming Addams Family show. Welcome, guys.
2: Thank Hi. You for having us. Hello.
3: Hello. And the Addams Family, a musical romp?
4: Yes. Exactly that.
2: There's no other way to describe it.
3: So this is the Addams Family everybody knows and loves. Morticia, we've got you, Brent, playing Gomez, Emily, your Grandma Addams. So I'm imagining people will kind of be able to fall into the story easily.
2: For sure. You know the characters, right? You've seen Fester and Lurch and Wednesday, Pugsley, before. It's just a different story. It's nothing from the sitcom. It's not the movies you might know. Different story, but the characters you know, just in a different situation.
3: From what we're gathering, it's a really fun show. There's lots of music, and I mean, the Addams Family are so lovable. The characters.
4: So lovable. Like, just so goofy and funny. Like, a little bit of dark humor, but not scary. Like, not spooky. I was a little worried about the show because I'm not, like, a spooky season gal. I don't like scary dead things, so I was very nervous about it. And it's really, like, upbeat and vibrant and fun with just, like, the undertones of spookiness you know from the Addams Family.
3: Yeah.
2: Okay, based on your performance, I'm shocked by that.
4: Yeah.
2: You're not into the spooky weird.
4: I mean,
2: you
4: weird,
2: might surprise
4: yes.
2: yourselves.
4: Weird, when,
2: yeah,
4: yes.
2: If you see a recording of this later.
3: Now, you've been rehearsing since June?
4: Yeah.
2: Yes, yeah. Yeah. This has been our summer. We've jumped into Halloween early.
3: And loved it.
2: What a great hangout.
3: We know anything about Theater Sarnia. The acting's going to be amazing. The singing, the choreography, always stellar. But then there's the sets and the costumes.
2: Oh, yeah. Anytime something new gets finished or someone sees something for the first time, the little stories that we've been hearing about how gorgeous the set is or when we put the costumes on for the first time and got to see everybody. Like, we've been rehearsing and shorts and t-shirts all summer. And so to see people come out in their proper garb and makeup, it was just like heart jumps. The work and hours is quite clear. We've been blown away too. So we cannot wait for Sarnia to see this thing.
4: Yeah, I'm crying like every rehearsal.
1: The cast party is going to be lit.
3: So yeah. Good.
2: With candelabras.
3: We talked about this being a PG show, so there's lots of great humor, some,
1: innuendo.
3: It's the Addams Family innuendo, so it's all good. And there's only 7 chances to see the show.
4: Yeah, and like the tickets are flying. It looks like every show is probably 40 or 50% sold out already, and we've just started the promotion window. They're going to be gone.
3: Get your tickets. Now, this show is kicking off the whole Theater Sarnia season, which tickets are for the whole season available. Always make a great gift, something to purchase in advance and enjoy all of the whole season with Theater Sarnia. But what makes this the perfect one for kicking off the season?
2: A show about love and family, I think, is a great way to settle in to some theater. We are a theater family in the community, just like we are here in Sarnia Lambton. So come celebrate, the differences together. It's kind of like what the Addams do. They are different and ooky and kooky. And so let's celebrate that. Like, let's
3: and
2: come
3: it's
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3: hilarious.
2: And kick off.
3: And
2: it's funny.
3: Musical.
2: And
4: it's funny.
2: Heartfelt. Oh, yeah. We're still laughing in rehearsals. Like, new things are being found all the time. We can't wait to laugh with you.
3: And it kicks off this October the 9th.
2: That's right.
3: Thanksgiving weekend. You've got family coming in from town, out of town. Get them tickets. Go to the show. And it runs again October 14th through 16th. And the place to do it is the Imperial Theater box
2: Imperial
3: office.
2: Theater box
3: you can
2: office
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4: 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And so if you already have tickets, make sure you're all

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1: Michelle and Janine are winner of those Addams Family tickets. Check your texts. And yeah, your cue to text coming up after this.

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1: And this is your cue to text. Yes. Just motor right along towards the big draw. We got to get some more people qualified. And it all starts by texting in the keyword. First keyword of the day is pecan. Yeah, like the nut. P-E-C-A-N. We are pulling out all the fall words for you. It is actually my favorite fall pie, a little pecan pie. But yeah, text the word pecan right now to 519-464-1999. Along with your first and last name, please include that. And you will have 9 minutes and 99 seconds from now to get those words, that word texted in. What was the word again? Pecan, like the nut that you put in the delicious pie. Pecan, P-E-C-A-N, text it in and you will be one step closer to perhaps being selected as a qualifier to win $7,000 to spend it up to four of our sponsors. It's the Fox Fall Free For All. 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Get that word into us.
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1: And we do have fog this morning. A fog advisory is in effect. Buses have been canceled to school today, zones 1 through 8, Amgenang and Sarnia Christian School as well. We will see a high of 22 or 72 with sunshine for the most part expected today. Enjoy the sunshine because it looks like it's going to be cloudy over the next couple of days.
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1: And just a spelling note, when you're sending in the word pecan, it's P-E-C-A-N. That's this morning's keyword. Getting a lot of P-E-A's coming in, and those don't, they don't go in correctly. So try again, P-E-C-A-N. Good luck. I won't.

0: 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The Fox Hat window still open for that cue to text with the Fox Fall Free For All, but it will be shutting very shortly. 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
1: Good morning. I'm Stephanie Shabs. Fog dissipating, then sunny today with a high of 23. It's 12 Celsius, 54 Fahrenheit. Environment Canada has issued a fog advisory for Sarnia Lambton, warning of dense fog dropping visibility down to near zero. The fog is expected to clear later this morning. School buses in all zones 1 through 8 are canceled because of the fog. They will be running this afternoon. Same for Sarnia Christian school buses. Bluewater Health is expanding local healthcare services with two new specialists joining its team in Sarnia Lambton. The additions bring new expertise to the region in child and youth psychiatry as well as urology. Full details on our website. The U.S. import ban on some Canadian products took effect at midnight, and U.S. President Donald Trump says he thinks he'll have a deal with Canada in a matter of weeks. The Canadian press says Trump told reporters yesterday he believes Canadian officials will come in and say we're sorry. A Sarnia police constable is being praised for creating a positive community impact at Umjanung First Nation. Tyler Callender has received the Heroes Beyond the Badge Award presented by the Ontario Association of Chiefs of Police and OnStar.
2: I just come and do my job every day, and I'm very grateful and thankful for the Umjanung community and the Sarnia Police Service to have this opportunity to be put in this role to even make all this possible.
1: Callender, who joined the Sarnia Police Service in 2009, was selected as the first Umjanung community police officer in the spring of 2023. Fog dissipating, then mainly sunny today with a high of 22. Few clouds tonight, fog patches developing overnight, a low of 13. It's 12 Celsius, 54 Fahrenheit.
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4: One of the ways you can really determine the enduring popularity of a song is when its music video joins the Billion Views Club on YouTube. Sometimes it's a fairly new song and gets so undeniably hot, it hits the mark in just a few years, while other times it's a classic that earns its place throughout sustained, steady play.
5: And the two latest members of the club each represent one of those situations, starting with Beyoncé and Jay-Z's Crazy in Love, with Beyoncé's 2003 debut solo single finally earning its place 16 years after it was posted.
6: Meanwhile, Harry Styles also earned a spot on the Billion Views Club with As It Was, only needing 4 years to get it done. And it's also worth mentioning that these aren't the first songs to hit a billion on YouTube for either of them.
4: Yeah, Beyonce has three songs total with Crazy in Love, joining Halo and Single Ladies, while Harry has two with Sign of the Times and Now As It Was. Congratulations.
3: That's direct from Hollywood.
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2: Celebrating today on this September 29th, we want to say happy birthday to Ryan Houle, 9 years old, St. Michael's School. 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And happy birthday, Thant, wishing you a fantastic day and even better year ahead from your lovely dad, Mem, lovely mom, Kine, and your lovely brothers, Mo Thant, Co Thant, and Ted Phone Mon, plus the rest of the family, too. Sarah Ellerson is turning 40 today, St. Patrick's High School, and that is happy birthday from the special ed team. Brad Sisler turned 64 today. Love your family and friends. And Alina is celebrating. Happy birthday, love, Maddie, Bryce, and Ella. And a reminder that we will not be doing the Birthday Bunch tomorrow, September 30th. We will have specialty programming called A Day to Listen in honor of the Day for Truth and Reconciliation. So we will do those September 30th on the Thursday, October the 1st. So you can still get them into us, but we won't be doing the Birthday Bunch tomorrow, but please do listen in for A Day to Listen.
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14: MP Marilyn, glad you're here. On this National Day for Truth and Reconciliation and Orange Shirt Day, we honor survivors and the children who never returned home. I'm doing my part to advance reconciliation and will continue to do so.
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16: A live mayoral debate with the five candidates happens Thursday, October 1st at the Dante Club. 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The 2026 Run for the Frontline is October 4th. 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
1: It's interesting that we just played the Jonas Brothers' Only Human as we go into our next topic of conversation this morning. It's AI. Now, we've been talking about it for a while, and at first, ChatGPT was this new thing, and now it seems like everybody's using it in so many different applications. I want to know where you're at with it. Are you using the chat? Are you using a different kind of AI? I feel like every time I do anything anymore into a search bar, it's AI anyways, so that gets kind of, the line gets a little blurred that way. I know Google, you know, can ask Gemini, but it also, you know, has an AI option just in the search bar. But it looks like we are just using AI to write emails, and we're starting to tell it our problems. Yeah. New survey found that 61% of adults have used an AI tool. And among us that have tried it, almost one in five have asked AI for relationship or personal advice. Huh. Some are even talking through moral and ethical dilemmas with AI. And then there's some more practical uses as well. Have you been on a trip recently and used AI to help you plan or book it, or while you're there asking it to figure things out for you? Well, I know people that have. I don't have the app, so I didn't when I was away recently. But I've got a desk browser for chat. Now, also, a lot of people asking AI about money, budgeting, investing, all of that thing. And I will admit, a while ago, I did ask AI, and I know you're feeding the machine your information, if I could retire soon. Not that I don't love getting up and chatting with you each and every morning, but I just want to know. I want a number out there. It's not soon, though. Don't worry. You're stuck with me. Parents are actually a big user of AI as well. One survey found that 81% of parents have been using AI for parenting tasks, things like meal planning, scheduling, activities, and answering the approximately like 9,000 questions kids have before breakfast. So an interesting look at AI as it just kind of happened, right? Like it just became a part of our everyday experience on our phones and our computers. And there's all this other side of it. Is it going to kill us? Is it going to kill the environment? I mean, there's so many questions out there. But there's a lot of really neat stuff happening with AI as well, science and medicine and things like that. So that's like the cool part of AI. And getting a text in from Sarah this morning, she said, I used ChatGPT to renovate and decorate my bathroom. It was brilliant. Okay. So thank you for that text, Sarah. So it's interesting, right? It's so neat, and it's got a lot of cool applications. But then you look at it on another side and say, oh, could someone locally have helped you do that kind of a thing? So it's so tough. But thanks for sharing, Sarah. And keep your texts coming in. How do you use AI? Do you use it on the regular? I want to know, because mostly I'm nosy.
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1: Buses were canceled this morning due to fog. They will take the kids home later on this afternoon if you can get them to school. 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Mainly sunny skies and a high today of 22 or 72. Enjoy the sunshine. Looks like some cloudy and maybe rainy weather are on the way for the second half of the week.
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0: With an update from SarniaNewsToday.ca, I'm Stephanie Shavs. Sunny skies for today with a high of 22. It's 12 Celsius, 54 Fahrenheit. A fog advisory remains posted for Sarnia Lambton. Motorists are reminded to slow down and watch for taillights ahead. School buses in zones 1 through 8 were canceled this morning because of the fog. Sarnia Christian school buses also canceled, as well as Langs bus lines operating for Umjadung First Nation. All afternoon buses will be running normally. Bluewater Health is expanding its professional staff with the addition of two new specialists. Melanie Irwin has more.
1: Child and youth psychiatrist Dr. Shukwalo Debisi and urologist Dr. Darren Britt have joined the team. Dr. Debisi brings extensive international experience in youth mental health, addiction, and early intervention, having most recently practiced in New Brunswick and Windsor, Essex. He says joining Bluewater Health is a golden opportunity to bring compassion and hope to local families. Dr. Britt completed his medical training at the University of Ottawa and residency at McMaster. As an Indigenous physician, he highlights his commitment to working with local leaders to deliver culturally safe care and improve health resources across the region. I'm Melanie Irwin.
0: Ontario's health minister is warning the province faces a healthcare fiscal cliff. Sylvia Jones says provincial health ministers are calling an emergency meeting to demand federal funding assurances. The Canadian Press says they're worried that upcoming federal budget changes could cut millions targeted for families, surgical backlogs, and mental health care. As further trade restrictions from the U.S. take effect, the Prime Minister is in Vancouver, where he's set to make a major announcement related to the Canadian energy industry. The Canadian Press says Mark Carney's official itinerary says he will also make an announcement at a later event related to ocean protection. And a Sarnia police officer has been recognized for making a lasting positive impact in the community. Constable Tyler Callender received the Heroes Beyond the Badge Award for his work as the service's first dedicated Umjadung First Nation community officer. Callender says he's worked hard to integrate himself in the Umjadung community and build relationships.
2: People need to recognize that police officers are human beings. They're people. And that's how I've learned to make myself successful here in Umjadung, by showing that side of me, having my family come out and be a part of the community to humanize the world.
0: Callender was selected out of 45 nominees across Ontario. A fog advisory is still in effect. Fog dissipating, then mainly sunny today with a high of 22. Few clouds tonight. Fog patches developing overnight, a low of 13. Mainly cloudy skies Wednesday, a high of 23, warmer with the humidity. It's 12 Celsius, 54 Fahrenheit.
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2: Good morning, 8:06. Just getting a phone call in this morning from a listener. There has been an accident at Plank and Petrolia Line. There is a hydro pole down. That's all the information I have at this point. Traffic is starting to back up a little bit, so do avoid the area. And once again, that's Plank and Petrolia Line this morning. Now, I recall earlier this summer, a lot of people in Sarnia Lambton were feeling bummed out. They were feeling sad that some live music kind of didn't happen. But then the Alzheimer's Society of Sarnia Lambton saw the need.
3: Came to the rescue, baby.
2: Marie Marcy Smits with the Alzheimer's Society of Sarnia Lambton is here. Good morning.
3: Good morning.
2: Rocktoberfest is coming
3: up. It is happening. Set up Thursday. Running this Friday the 2nd and Saturday the 3rd.
2: And we've got two nights of amazing Canadian music.
3: All Canadian. Let's let Michigan hear us.
2: That's right. And if you're in Michigan, you're welcome to come on over.
3: For sure. We'll take anybody's money.
2: That's right. And gates open Friday night. Let's start. Let's run through the weekend.
3: Okay. So Friday night, We have headlining Dwayne Gretzky, then the Hit Machine, and Dwayne Gretzky selling out venues all over
2: Canada.
3: So
2: much fun.
3: So much fun.
2: Super fun band.
3: The ultimate party band is what they are. But we also have some local talent to go along with. We got the Hit Machine, we've got Livewire, and we have Twang Bastards.
2: Okay, so that's Friday. Gates open at 6. And then Saturday, you have a family day in the afternoon.
3: We do. From 1 to 4, we will have children's activities. We'll have games. We will have first responders on site so kids can look at the vehicles, get
2: always
3: pictures
2: so much
3: taken.
2: Fun.
3: And we will have Off the Cuff playing on Saturday from 1 to 4. So bring the kids out, go home for a little nappy, and then come back for Saturday night.
2: That's right.
3: And it's Saturday night, like, it's going to be so much fun. We've got 5440. We have the Corey James Mitchell Band. We have Little White Lies. We've got to get the females in there.
2: Mm-hmm.
3: And we have Boneyard.
2: Oh, and they'll...
3: And they are all amazing.
2: They are. So much fun.
3: It's not one of those nights you're going to come and see the headliner. You need to come and experience it because it is a festival.
2: And speaking of experience, there's also... It's like a Bavarian food situation.
3: It is. We have Chef Andrew and Chef Paresh, and they are cooking up some food.
2: Because this is like Rocktoberfest.
3: So it is.
2: You've got the October Bavarian Festival Party.
3: Yeah, and wear your Lederhosen if you want. I don't care.
2: I would love to see someone in Lederhosen.
3: There are some people that have said they're dressing up, actually.
2: I just saw some at Spirit Halloween.
3: There you go.
2: So, yeah. Really a lot of fun. It's all happening at Centennial Park at the Sun Corgoro. Great event space.
3: It is. And we've partnered with Revelry because they are the experts on this sort of thing. So I can't say enough about Scott and Ian. And I think they really wanted to step up given that, you know, things were canceled and they're going to come back even stronger, though. I know it.
2: Awesome. And that's actually where you get your tickets, revelrytickets.com. A question for you, Marie. Is the Saturday afternoon a ticketed event?
3: Saturday afternoon is free. It's our way of giving back to the community. Yeah.
2: Amazing.
3: You can give a donation if you want, but there'll be other food vendors, not necessarily the Bavarian, on the Saturday afternoon. We've got to give those guys time to gear up for a Saturday night. But there'll be lots of good food. We've got the caramel apples cut with the sauce and all of that stuff.
2: Amazing. Yeah. And of course, you can't do this without teaming up with people like Revelry and your great sponsors as well.
3: We do have amazing great sponsors, so I just want to talk about a few of them. We've got Vision 74. They're always there for us. We have Bayview Chrysler Dodge. There's never been an event that I've done that they haven't helped with. We've got Bad Dog, you know, like medium business, but they have really stepped up. We have Cargill, S&R Living, Homestead, Cabot, Great Lakes Law, Tourism Sarnia Lambton.
2: And really quickly, I know it's so important, though, Alzheimer's Society of Sarnia Lambton, the important work you do in our community, and so the 40th anniversary
3: it
2: this
3: is.
2: Year.
3: And this is a fundraiser for us, so people have to remember that. We need to make some money because we want to be able to offer people in our community quality programming. We want to support the entire family, the person that is diagnosed, along with care partners. And the landmark study that happened 2 years ago the need is going to grow. Mm. We are not prepared. Our healthcare system is not prepared for the onslaught of people that are going to be diagnosed. So we are trying to keep them out of long-term care and out of ER and out of the hospital.
2: Right.
3: So by providing support, that's what we're able to do.
2: And that's when you buy your tickets. Come on out for a full weekend of absolute fun, live music like we've been waiting for, a great Canadian lineup. It's huge. Revelrytickets.com. Also make
3: and
2: sure
3: for people that are asking about the lineup, go to rocktoberfest.ca. Everything you need to know is on rocktoberfest.ca.
2: Perfect. And make sure you follow the Alzheimer's Society on Facebook
3: and
2: as well.
3: And come down and see the Blackburn people.
2: That's right. We're going to be there too. It's going to be lots of fun. Once again, it's this weekend. So get your tickets. Revelrytickets.com. Thank you so much, Marie. It's Olivia Rodrigo, 812. Remember, school buses not running this morning due to fog. More details coming up.

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2: So do be careful on the roads. You might run into some fog here this morning as it is getting better, but you just never know. So do take it easy. Make sure your headlights are on. There has been an accident, Plank and Petrolia line. Hydro pole is down. That's all the information we have at this time. Avoid the area if possible. We are looking for a mainly sunny day with a high of 22 or 72.
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1: Good morning, 823. Reminder, accident this morning. Plank and Petrolia line, hydro pole down. Crews are on their way on the scene, but avoid the area if you can. And buses canceled to school, all zones, due to the fog this morning. They will bring the kids home after school. Just before 8 o'clock, we were chatting about AI and how it's just kind of becoming part of our everyday lives, using it in all sorts of applications, including what to cook for dinner tonight. And I was asking if you use AI. Sarah, a couple of Sarahs texted in. Sarah texted in and says, I use AI every day. Can't read an article because of ads or blocked access. Ask AI to summarize it for you. Meal plans, yes. Parenting advice, yes. Want to send a message to your kid's teacher but not sound standoffish? Put it through AI first. And she says she also checks movies and books for appropriateness. Is that a word? Before showing it to the little one. So that is very interesting as well. Someone else texting in saying Claude is a great AI tool. It's not all just chat GPT. That's the thing. There's a bunch of different, AI ways to use, things to use. And someone texted me, I like Claude. No one needs to know how to use Excel anymore. I love it because I never did in the first place. Just seeing another text come in about the traffic situation. Yes, the accident. Thank you. And eastbound traffic is blocked off from what I'm reading. I need AI to summarize this text that just came in. So we'll fill you in on it coming up. But once again, drive safely this morning. And yeah, keep those texts coming in about how you use AI. 519-464-1999.
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0: 99.9 The Fox. Hillary will be back with us on Thursday morning. It's 8:31 right now. Reminder that the Inn of the Good Shepherd's Catch the Ace Fintinian Win is underway, and I love this. It's Tuesdays. It's at Brownstones from noon to 7:30, and to see the way it's grown is so cool. So it's like, I remember the first couple of weeks, it was like a couple $100. Now, the progressive jackpot is estimated at $6,793.50 today. So very cool. Stop by and see the gang from the Inn of the Good Shepherd there today. We've got information coming up in the feed of a new Sabrina the Teenage Witch tour. Yeah, did that get your attention? Details on the way.
1: Good morning, I'm Stephanie Shavs. Sunny skies for today with a high of 22. It's 12 Celsius, 54 Fahrenheit. Reports of a crash this morning on Petrolia Line and Plank Road. St. Clair Township Fire is on scene. Motorists are advised to avoid the area for the time being. Further details were not immediately available. Bluewater Health is expanding local healthcare services with two new specialists joining its team in Sarnia-Lambton. The additions bring new expertise to the region in child and youth psychiatry as well as urology. Full details on our website. The U.S. import ban on some Canadian products took effect at midnight, and U.S. President Donald Trump says he thinks he'll have a deal with Canada in a matter of weeks. The Canadian press says Trump told reporters yesterday he believes Canadian officials will come in and say, "We're sorry." A Sarnia police constable is being praised for creating a positive community impact at Umjanung First Nation. Tyler Callender has received the Heroes Beyond the Badge Award presented by the Ontario Association of Chiefs of Police and OnStar.
2: I just come and do my job every day, and I'm very grateful and thankful for the Umjanung community and the Sarnia Police Service to have this opportunity to be put in this role to even make all this possible.
1: Callender, who joined the Sarnia Police Service in 2009, was selected as the first Umjanung community police officer in the spring of 2023. Fog dissipating, then mainly sunny today with a high of 22. Few clouds tonight, fog patches developing overnight, a low of 13. It's 12 Celsius, 54 Fahrenheit.
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1: Are you a fan of the television show Reacher? Well, he's sticking around. Prime Video has already renewed the show for its sixth season, even though season five hasn't even aired yet. That is the first time a show has scored two renewals in the same year. It has a reported 200 million viewer fan base. Oh, yeah. Bring us more, Jack Reacher. Britney Spears could finally be getting her biopic made. Sydney Sweeney is reportedly among the actresses being considered to play her. The movie is going to be based on Britney's memoir, The Woman in Me. Of course, it has been talked about and then it was paused. And apparently, Britney is cautious, of course, about reopening some of the difficult parts of her life. But the goal now, and it should be, is to tell the story from her perspective. The family drama, the restrictions she lived under, and of course, how massive Britney mania really was. So let's hope they get it made with the attention it needs. And if you were a fan of Sabrina the Teenage Witch, it's turning 30. Oops, yeah, now it didn't want to make you feel old. But this is hilarious. Melissa Joan Hart and several of the former castmates for the show are taking the show on the road. A 15-city live tour featuring bloopers, skits, music, and behind-the-scenes stories. It was that or go on Dancing with the Stars. They chose this. And there's even a Canadian stop. If you are a fan, you're thinking, that sounds right up my alley. Toronto's Danforth Music Hall, December 2nd, is where you need to be. And the pre-sale's on today. And your code word is Salem for that one. Okay, and that's the feed on the Fox.
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1: Hillary will be back with us on Thursday. A reminder that we will not have regular programming tomorrow because of our day to listen. 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So please tune in for that, but know that we won't be here. We won't have your keywords for our Fox Fall Free For All or anything. Our regularly scheduled programming will return on Thursday. And lots of talk this morning, lots of texts coming in about an accident at Plank and Petrolia Line this morning. Basically, avoid the area if possible. Looks like there's a bunch of areas where there is no through traffic. So keep that in mind this morning if you're coming or going to Petrolia. Once again, that's Plank and Petrolia Line. And word has it, it is still quite foggy out there. It's hard to believe when you look out the window here in Sarnia, you're like, it's not foggy, but it is thick, and out in the county, it can pop up as well. So do drive carefully this morning. Make sure you have your lights on. Even the running lights don't count, okay? Okay, now let's talk about this story. I know police are on scene and hopefully everybody is okay at that accident. And of course, you want your police department to want to get to where you need them fast. How about Ferrari fast? The Dubai police have added a Ferrari 812 to their fleet of police cars. Now, Dubai just seems like one of those crazy, magical, mythical places where everything is just so over the top, from like the tallest building in the world to the man-made palm-shaped island and the Museum of the Future, all wild things that you can see and experience in Dubai. And now, yes, Ferraris as police cars. It has a white, green, and yellow color pattern, and it has a top speed of 211 miles per hour, and it can go from 0 to 62 in 2.8 seconds. Yeah, they will show up quickly to your emergency. It's Cameron Whitcomb, Kingdom of Fear on The Fox.

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1: 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It's 12 Celsius, 54 Fahrenheit. Morning school buses in all zones were canceled due to fog, but will be running as scheduled this afternoon. A fog advisory is still posted for the region. Conditions are expected to improve later this morning. Motorists are advised to avoid the area of Petrolia Line and Plank Road. Reports of a crash in the area, St. Clair Township Fire is on scene. Further details, including the number of vehicles involved, were not immediately available. Bluewater Health is expanding its professional staff with the addition of two new specialists in Sarnia-Lambton. Melanie Irwin reports.
2: Child and youth psychiatrist Dr. Shukwalo Debisi and urologist Dr. Darren Britt have joined the team. Dr. Debisi brings extensive international experience in youth mental health, addiction, and early intervention, having most recently practiced in New Brunswick and Windsor, Essex. Dr. Britt completed his medical training at the University of Ottawa. As an Indigenous physician, he highlights his commitment to deliver culturally safe care and improve health resources across the region. I'm Melanie Irwin.
1: The Canadian Press is reporting provincial health ministers are calling an emergency meeting over federal funding concerns. Ontario Minister Sylvia Jones says Canada is facing a healthcare fiscal cliff. She warns potential federal budget cuts could threaten local funding for family doctors, surgical backlogs, and mental health services. The Ontario Association of Chiefs of Police and OnStar are recognizing the efforts of a local officer. Umgenong Community Police Officer Constable Tyler Callender of the Sarnia Police Service was presented with the Heroes Beyond the Badge Award Monday, recognizing officers who go above the job description and make a positive community impact. He says he's thankful for how the community has embraced him and his family.
3: Just the relationships and friends that I've made in this role, it's a whole community that before working in this role is just totally off your radar. And there's so many good people here in Omgenong that people don't understand or have the chance to experience.
1: Callender, who joined the Sarnia Police Service in 2009, was selected as the first Omgenong Community Police Officer in the spring of 2023. Mainly sunny skies for today with a high of 22. A few clouds tonight with fog patches developing overnight, a low of 13. Mainly cloudy skies Wednesday. Winds out of the south, a high of 23, feeling like 26 with the humidity. It's 12 Celsius, 54 Fahrenheit.
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Sabrina Carpenter, 99.9 The Fox. She's so cool. I love her. I love seeing her on the VMAs. And the fact that she's going to be Ginger Rogers to Tom Holland's Fred Astaire in the Fred Astaire biopic is going to be fire. Oh my gosh, I'm talking like the kids. It's Lolo and the Punisher on 99.9 The Fox.

Today's best music, 99.9 The Fox with Sophia Camara. And I don't know if this is common knowledge. I don't know if the cat has been let out of the bag yet, but I was doing some, behind the scenes work, and I was

0: reminded that coming up on November 2nd, that's the day our golf books go on sale. So you've been out golfing. You've had such a great summer. I mean, I noticed people are still out golfing for sure. You can do that right into the fall. But if you want to get in on the 2027 golf books, mark November the 2nd, 9 a.m. on your calendar, because they do tend to sell out. A little inside information for you. Your forecast is a beautiful day for golfing. The fog was real this morning. I promise you that. It seems to be clearing up. A high of 22 or 72 under mainly sunny skies. Chance we could see some fog again overnight tonight as we dip down to 13. And it looks like kind of cloudy for tomorrow. Showers booked in for Thursday and Friday.
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0: 99.9 The Fox with Loud Luxury. And we chatted earlier this morning with a couple of the stars from the Addams Family Theater Sarnia's show coming up. It opens October the 9th. We gave away some tickets to opening night. And we'll have more with Fox Mornings with Sarah and Hillary on Thursday morning. More tickets to that very fun show coming up. A reminder that tomorrow we will not be doing our keyword for our Fox Fall free-for-all contest. We will not be doing the birthday bunch. We once again will be taking part in a day to listen from 6 a.m. to 6 p.m. as we mark the National Day for Truth and Reconciliation. We're in partnership with the Downey Wenjack Foundation, and this year's theme for Truth and Reconciliation Day is honoring truth with action. So we really do hope that you listen in as they explore how truth can inspire meaningful action towards reconciliation. Once again, that will be happening tomorrow, September the 30th, from 6 a.m. to 6 p.m. right here on The Fox.
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1: Good morning, I'm Stephanie Shabs. There was a crash this morning at Petrolia Line and Plank Road in St. Clair Township. St. Clair Township Fire and Lambton OPP both responded. Further details, including charges, were not immediately available. Bluewater Health is expanding local healthcare services with two new specialists joining its team in Sarnia Lambton. The additions bring new expertise to the region in child and youth psychiatry, as well as urology. Full details at sarnianewstoday.ca. Ontario's health minister is warning the province faces a healthcare fiscal cliff. Sylvia Jones says provincial health ministers are calling an emergency meeting to demand federal funding assurances. The Canadian Press says they are worried upcoming federal budget changes could cut millions targeted for family doctors, surgical backlogs, and mental health care. And a Sarnia police officer has been recognized for making a lasting positive impact in the community. Constable Tyler Callender received the Heroes Beyond the Badge Award for his work as the service's first dedicated Umjanung First Nation community officer. Callender was selected out of 45 nominees across Ontario. Mainly sunny skies for today with a high of 22. A few clouds tonight, fog patches developing overnight as well, with a low of 13.
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Qualifying for one of 80 spots, still continuing with the Fox Fall Free-for-All. 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And what makes your kids happy? The answer coming up. Here's Tame Impala featuring Jenny, Dracula on the Fox.

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0: That's Bonnie Raitt and Something to Talk About. Today's best music, 99.9 The Fox. And Bonnie was recently quoted as saying, "I don't set myself up as anything different than my role models, but I'm glad people think I'm a bad bleep. I'm a rock and roller. I'm an R&B and blues woman." And the deeper meaning of Bonnie Raitt's quote, when it was dived into, she explained that you're just too interesting to be put in a box. So I will give that to you and me. You and I, we are too interesting to be put in a box. Your forecast for the day calling for increasing sunshine and 22. We'll see a few clouds tonight. That fog that happened overnight and early this morning, it is going to redevelop through the overnight period. We'll see how long it lasts into Wednesday. We'll see a low down to 13 or 55. A cloudy day in store for tomorrow.
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0: Virginia to Vegas, and Lights Out. Today's best music, 99.9 The Fox. So there is a post on our Fox Facebook page where I'm asking you for help. I'm asking you for your expertise and your advice. And I have a feeling that what you say will be beneficial to many people. You can post your suggestions in the comments section. And what makes your kids happy? Well, according to a survey by the Associated Press, researchers talked to more than 2,000 teens about what gave them the most satisfaction. And guess what? The number one answer was spending time with family. Hanging out with friends was number two. The big surprise was money and material possessions ranking near the bottom of every teen's list. So as cranky as they might seem, those teens love your attention and time. Sunny skies today and 22. A few clouds and fog developing overnight and 13 for the low. Clouds and fog and windy for Wednesday.
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0: A live mayoral debate with the five candidates happens Thursday, October 1st at the Dante Club. 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
1: Good morning. I'm Stephanie Shabs. There was a crash this morning at Petrolia Line and Plank Road in St. Clair Township. St. Clair Township Fire and Lambton OPP both responded. Further details, including charges, were not immediately available. Bluewater Health is expanding local health care services with two new specialists joining its team in Sarnia Lambton. The additions bring new expertise to the region in child and youth psychiatry, as well as urology. Full details at sarnianewstoday.ca. Ontario's health minister is warning the province faces a healthcare fiscal cliff. Sylvia Jones says provincial health ministers are calling an emergency meeting to demand federal funding assurances. The Canadian Press says they are worried upcoming federal budget changes could cut millions targeted for family doctors, surgical backlogs, and mental health care. And a Sarnia police officer has been recognized for making a lasting positive impact in the community. Constable Tyler Callender received the Heroes Beyond the Badge Award for his work as the service's first dedicated Umjanung First Nation community officer. Callender was selected out of 45 nominees across Ontario. Mainly sunny skies for today with a high of 22. A few clouds tonight, fog patches developing overnight as well, with a low of 13.
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impress me. Queen Shania, and that don't impress me much. Today's Best Music, 99.9 The Fox. So the truth of it is the average adult feels lonely for 7 days out of the month. And 1 in 3 describe ourselves as socially isolated. So 1-to-1 surveys have found that a typical adult only has 2 people they feel they can truly, truly confide in. But here's the good news. Pets appear to make all the difference. Only 1/5 of those with cats and dogs said they were lonely, compared to 32% of those who don't have a pet. The majority of pet owners went as far as to describe their pet as their closest companion. Well, I love our fur baby. As for feeling lonely, I haven't felt lonely in a while. I was alone all day on Sunday, so alone but not lonely, and I thoroughly enjoyed it. Sometimes we take the joy of our own company for granted, and I'm learning to uphold mine.

0: Sunny skies for the rest of the day and 22. Clouds tonight and down to 10. Clouds and possibly a shower tomorrow with a high near 26 or 79.
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0: 'cause I do.
1: Preston Pablo, 'cause I do, on the Fox. So Harvard found the secret to happiness, and it's honestly kind of simple. In a groundbreaking study done by Harvard, researchers have discovered the secret to happiness, and it's not what you might expect. According to brain scans, health exams, and interviews, Harvard found that people who are more socially connected are happier, physically healthier, and live longer. And it's not about quantity, rather the quality of relationships that predicts your future health. People who are isolated are less happy, have declining health, and shorter lives. So basically, be thankful for and don't take your friend group for granted. I know I have the best of the best. I am so lucky. Would not trade them for the world. Forecast for the rest of the morning and moving into the afternoon, calling for sunny skies, a little breezy today, which is kind of nice, high near 22 or 72. That fog is going to redevelop tonight, low down to 13 or 55, sunny and humid for Wednesday.
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0: With an update from SarniaNewsToday.ca, I'm Melanie Irwin. Mainly sunny this afternoon, high of 22. Right now it's 19 Celsius, 66 Fahrenheit. With this year's International Plowing Match and Rural Expo concluded in Bruce County, excitement is building for Lambton County's turn to host the event. As Stephanie Shavs tells us, a leader has been selected to oversee those preparations.
1: Dave Henderson has been elected to represent Lambton County as chair of the 2027 IPM, with the unanimous support of both the Lambton County and Ontario Plowmen's Associations. A media release announcing the appointment says Henderson and the local organizing committee are looking forward to bringing volunteers, farmers, businesses, and community organizations together to help shape a memorable event. The event will be held on the McLaughlin Family Farm just east of Petrolia at Petrolia Line and Black Ash Road from September 21st to 25th, 2027. Volunteer open house meetings are expected to take place in the coming weeks. Over 71,000 people attended this year's event in Walkerton earlier this month. I'm Stephanie Shavs.
0: Damage is estimated at about $1 million after fire destroyed a cherished restaurant in Chatham overnight. Firefighters responded to Mike's Place on Queen Street at around 2 a.m. to find heavy smoke and flames. No injuries were reported and the cause remains under investigation. In recognition of the National Day of Truth and Reconciliation tomorrow on Wednesday, September 30th, Sarnia City Hall, government and band offices, banks, and the Strangway Center are closed. Sarnia Transit, regular retail like Lambton Mall, the LCBO and beer stores, schools, and trash collection will run as normal. Lambton College and the Indigenous Student Council are inviting the community to mark the day at the campus. A gathering runs from 9:30 until 1 p.m. at the Cestar Athletics Complex, featuring a film screening, marketplace, and Indigenous outdoor space viewing. Admission is free. And if you've been waiting for a socially acceptable place to sing 80s hits at full volume, mark your calendar for October 17th. Pathways Health Center for Children has announced the return of the Big Sing Thing, a one-of-a-kind interactive musical experience that was first held to celebrate the organization's 50th anniversary in 2025. Special events lead Marcy Draker says everyone had so much fun participating in the Beatles experience, they've decided to do the event again.
2: We knew that with the agreement of Mark Payne and Pat Morrison to do this again with us, that we would absolutely want to bring it back for the community.
0: Payne and Morrison are directors at Victoria Playhouse Petrolia. The Epic 80s will be held in the auditorium at Great Lakes Secondary School on Saturday, October 17th at 7:30 p.m. Details on how to get tickets are on our website. Mainly sunny this afternoon, high of 22, a few clouds tonight, some fog patches developing overnight, a low of 13. I'm Melanie Irwin.
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1: Giving you a 1 in 80 chance to win $7,000. 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Enjoy the sunshine today, because it looks like for the rest of the week and through the weekend, we're going to see cloudy skies and looks like clouds and showers for Thursday and Friday.
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0: Marianna's Trench with Fallout 99.9 The Fox. So what's for lunch today? Same thing you had as yesterday? Well, if that's the case, you're pretty much on the same wavelength as many others. 1 in 3 adults eat the same lunch pretty much every single day. And 80% of us say we are bored by our lunch choices. So what are you going to do about it? Shake things up. I can honestly say, though, my lunch is different 5 days of the week. It might be the same as the previous night's dinner, but leftovers make the world go round, don't they? Today, I am devouring Asian pork with rice.
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1: Good afternoon. I'm Melanie Irwin. Fresh off this year's plowing match in Bruce County, Lambton County is gearing up to host the major agricultural event in 2027. Dave Henderson has been named local chair for the match set for next September on the McLaughlin Family Farm east of Petrolia. Organizers say volunteer open houses will be held in the coming weeks. No one was injured in a two-vehicle crash at Petrolia Line and Plank Road just before 8 this morning. Lambton OPP say a hydro guide pole was struck and is being repaired. One driver was charged under the Highway Traffic Act for failing to obey a stop sign. An overnight fire has destroyed a beloved Chatham landmark, causing an estimated $1 million in damage. Crews were called to Mike's Place on Queen Street at around 2 this morning. No injuries were reported. The cause of the fire remains under investigation. Pathways Health Center for Children is bringing back the Big Sing Thing next month. Special events lead Marcy Draker says the Epic 80s Interactive Concert will be held in the auditorium at Great Lakes Secondary School on Saturday, October 17th at 7:30 p.m.
2: The attendees are invited to join a massive choir, and together they are going to be belting out some iconic 80s tunes. You need no prior musical experience to enjoy this evening of fun. You just need to bring your enthusiasm and your will for a good time.
1: 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Mainly sunny this afternoon, high of 22. A few clouds tonight with some fog patches developing overnight, a low of 13. I'm Melanie Irwin.
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The trend of going through your partner's phone. 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Have you done so, or do you think it's a violation?

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0: 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That's Teddy and I Hope. So have you ever scrolled through your partner's text messages or emails? Maybe you've listened to their voicemails. If that's the case, you are not alone. More than a third of North Americans who took part in this survey said suspicious behavior warrants electronic snooping. More women than men say it's okay to spy. 37% said spying on a significant other is acceptable if bad behavior is suspected. And a third of males agreed with that statement. Okay. Suspicious behavior, sure. But for no good reason, nah.
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0: Sky with Love Song, today's best music, 99.9 The Fox. Hey, it's Eve, and Blackburn Media is hosting a mayoral debate at the Dante Club Thursday, October 1st, featuring all five candidates. 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
1: Good afternoon. I'm Melanie Irwin. A driver is facing charges after a two-vehicle crash in Lambton County this morning. Emergency crews responded to Petrolia Line and Plank Road around 8 a.m. Lambton OPP confirmed no one was hurt, but one driver was ticketed for failing to obey a stop sign. A hydro pole was damaged and is being repaired. Dave Henderson will lead the charge as local chair for the 2027 International Plowing Match in Lambton County. Fresh off of this year's event in Bruce County, Henderson will oversee the major showcase on the McLaughlin Family Farm east of Petrolia. We're reminded to expect some local closures during the National Day of Truth and Reconciliation tomorrow. Sarnia City Hall, bank, government offices, and the Strangway Center will be closed. And tickets are on sale for the 2026 edition of the Big Sing Thing. Pathways Health Center for Children is hosting the Epic 80s Interactive Concert at Great Lakes Secondary School October 17th. Special events lead Marcy Draker says tickets are $40 each and can be purchased in advance.
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1: More details are posted to our website. Mainly sunny this afternoon, high of 22. A few clouds tonight with some fog patches developing overnight, a low of 13. I'm Melanie Irwin.
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13: 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He's got a little lane to open up. 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

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That is Harry Styles. Did you know that his most famous hidden talent is juggling? He has demonstrated his impressive skills multiple times during television interviews, backstage videos, and fan meetups over the years. 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

0: 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Alanis Morissette in You Learn 221. It's Carrie, your next chance to get your name in the running in the Fox Fall Free for All. 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It's coming up at 420 this afternoon. 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Coming up in the next 15 minutes, if you grew up in the 80s, if you are a fan of 80s movies, you might be super excited to know about a new movie. It's new, but it's not new. It's a sequel to a movie that was huge in the 80s. Rob Lowe just recently made a bit of an announcement. Details on that coming up.
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0: 99.9 The Fox, Carl Wolf. And Africa 235, well, if you grew up in the 80s or you're just a fan of 80s movies, you know there was no shortage of great movies in the 80s. St. Elmo's Fire is one of those classic must-see movies. It came out in 1985. It was a movie about seven close friends who had just graduated from college, and they are trying to figure out real life in Washington, D.C. And instead of having things figured out, they deal with real adult problems, like hard jobs and money stress and bad love choices and bad choices in general. You got Rob Lowe on saxophone. You got Demi Moore running up credit cards in a theme song that spent weeks living at number one. St. Elmo's Fire gave us the Brat Pack. Rob Lowe played Billy, the wild, fun friend who refuses to grow up. Demi Moore played Jules, the life of the party who is secretly going broke. You had Emilio Estevez, Andrew McCarthy, Judd Nelson, Ally Sheedy, Mayor Winningham, all part of it. And now, 40 years later, that story is actually getting a second chapter. Rob Lowe just confirmed that Sony is backing the project, and the original cast is getting a new script draft this week. Story catches up with the original Georgetown University group almost 40 years after graduation. We see how the characters turned out. Rob Lowe teased that the story will deal with characters at an age where they talk about whether they should be called grandpa. No release date as of yet, but who's excited about that? St. Elmo's Fire, this sequel. I'm kind of excited. Might have to watch the original. Your forecast for the rest of the afternoon, a whole lot of sunshine, fog moving in overnight tonight, low of 13, more of the same for tomorrow. We're at 22 now.
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0: Girlfriend, that is Avril Lavigne, 99.9 The Fox. Operation Full Plate is happening this Saturday in Corunna. 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And this Saturday, October 3rd, 10 to 3, they're going to be at No Frills in Corunna supporting St. Andrew's Food Bank. 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
8: Good afternoon. I'm Melanie Irwin. A driver is facing charges after a two-vehicle crash in Lambton County this morning. Emergency crews responded to Petrolia Line and Plank Road around 8 a.m. Lambton OPP confirmed no one was hurt, but one driver was ticketed for failing to obey a stop sign. A hydro pole was damaged and is being repaired. Dave Henderson will lead the charge as local chair for the 2027 International Plowing Match in Lambton County. Fresh off of this year's event in Bruce County, Henderson will oversee the major showcase on the McLaughlin Family Farm east of Petrolia. We're reminded to expect some local closures during the National Day of Truth and Reconciliation tomorrow. Sarnia City Hall, bank, government offices, and the Strangway Center will be closed. And tickets are on sale for the 2026 edition of the Big Sing Thing. Pathways Health Center for Children is hosting the Epic 80s Interactive Concert at Great Lakes Secondary School October 17th. Special events lead Marcy Draker says tickets are $40 each and can be purchased in advance.
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8: More details are posted to our website. Mainly sunny this afternoon, high of 22. A few clouds tonight with some fog patches developing overnight, a low of 13. I'm Melanie Irwin.
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0: 99.9 The Fox with Bare Naked Ladies and Pinch Me 322. Look at that sunshine. We got a beautiful afternoon. 22 Celsius right now. That is 72 Fahrenheit. Just a few clouds tonight. Fog patches again overnight and a low of 13. 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

0: 99.9 The Fox with Young Bombs and Better Day 336. This Thursday, Blackbird Media hosting a mayoral debate. It's happening at the Dante Club. It's featuring all five candidates. Doors open at 6:30. The debate is at 7. Admission is $10. 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You can also watch the Sarnia News Today YouTube live stream. 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Sunshine for the rest of the afternoon. Clear tonight with fog moving in through the overnight. Expect a low of 12. Sun and cloud for tomorrow. High of 23. Clouds and rain, it looks like, for Thursday. It's 22 Celsius, 72 Fahrenheit.
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0: Today's best music, 99.9 The Fox, Devin Cole. I got you, 351. Well, this Friday, it's the amazing Race Meets Arts and Culture in downtown Sarnia. 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
1: 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A few clouds tonight with some fog patches developing overnight, a low of 12. Right now it's 22 Celsius, 72 Fahrenheit. The Rotary Club of Sarnia held a mayoral debate at the Dante Club today. Four of the five candidates were there, incumbent Mike Bradley, Bill Dennis, Carrie McEachran, and Scott Molson, while George Stanko was absent. Molson, a local business owner, expressed some of his plans if elected.
2: I want to make a dashboard so people can see where our money is going. Transparency, accountability, responsibility, that's what we got to do.
1: Meanwhile, City County Councilor Bill Dennis says Sarnia needs change.
3: We are the laughing stock of many communities. You talk about what we need to change, we need to change the guy sitting in the mayor's chair.
1: Blackburn Media and Sarnia News Today will be hosting our own mayoral debate this Thursday at the Dante Club. Doors open at 6:30 p.m. No one was injured in a two-vehicle crash at Petrolia Line and Plank Road just before 8 this morning. Lambton OPP said a hydro pole was struck and being repaired. One driver was charged under the Highway Traffic Act for failing to obey a stop sign. With this year's International Plowing Match and Rural Expo concluded in Bruce County, excitement is building for Lambton County's turn to host the event. As Stephanie Schaffs tells us, a leader has been selected to oversee those preparations.
4: Dave Henderson has been elected to represent Lambton County as chair of the 2027 IPM, with the unanimous support of both the Lambton County and Ontario Plowmen's Associations. A media release announcing the appointment says Henderson and the local organizing committee are looking forward to bringing volunteers, farmers, businesses, and community organizations together to help shape a memorable event. I'm Stephanie Schaffs.
1: In recognition of National Day of Truth and Reconciliation tomorrow, Sarnia City Hall, government and band offices, banks, and the Strangway Center are closed. Sarnia Transit, regular retail like Lambton Mall, the LCBO and beer stores, schools, and trash collection will run as normal. Lambton College and the Indigenous Student Council are inviting the community to mark the day at the campus. A gathering at the Cestar Athletics Complex is planned from 9:30 a.m. until 1 p.m. And if you've been waiting for a socially acceptable place to sing 80s hits at full volume, you'll get your chance next month. Pathways Health Center for Children has announced a return of the Big Sing Thing. Special events lead Marcy Draker says everyone had so much fun participating in the Beatles experience last year, they've decided to do the event again.
5: Really had people moving and grooving and smiling, and we got such tremendous feedback.
1: The Epic 80s will be held in the auditorium at Great Lakes Secondary School on Saturday, October 17th. A few clouds tonight, fog patches developing overnight, a low of 12. Fog dissipating, then mainly cloudy Wednesday, high of 23, humidex at 26. I'm Melanie Irwin.
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0: Getting reports of an accident this afternoon, Rapids Parkway and Exmouth. Getting a few texts on that. No police on scene, lots of debris. It's Justin Bieber.
1: I hear a lot about sinners.

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0: 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Good luck. Clear skies for the most part. Tonight, fog patches overnight, low of 12, sun and cloud for tomorrow, a high of 23, clouds and a good chance of rain on Thursday, 1st of October already, high of 25. Right now, we sit at 22 Celsius, 72 Fahrenheit.
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0: 99.9 The Fox, Sean Desmond. And Electric, it's Carrie. It's been a long time since my kids were young and in school. There's already enough pressure when you're making lunches every single day of the school year to be told what not to put in a kid's lunch. And there is drama around Oreo cookies right now. And I'm not sure if you've heard about what everybody is calling Oreo Gate. I got sucked into this earlier. It's pretty crazy. It started with some screenshots. A kindergarten parent group chat. Seems innocent enough. One mom asked if other parents could stop sending Oreos in lunches because her daughter, Ava, wasn't allowed to have them at home and was upset she couldn't have what the other kids had in their lunch. And I'm sure you know how this went. Parents weren't having it, being told what to pack in their kids' lunch, what not to pack in their kids' lunch. There was no explanation as to why was offered. So instead of agreeing, the other parents doubled down. Little Ava started trading her own snacks on the playground, finding a way to get those Oreo cookies. And the whole exchange was turned into hilarious AI-generated songs that kind of blew up online. Just search it. Oreo Gate. You will see it. And are you ready? Are you ready for the big twist before you get upset about what was happening in that chat? Before you get upset about one parent telling the other parents what to do? It wasn't real. The entire thing was actually a clever marketing campaign by an AI music app to show off what their tool could do. That's what it was. Oreo Gate. Not real. Just kind of a ploy. Forecast for us for tonight, clear skies, but fog patches overnight, low of 12. Sun and cloud tomorrow. We got some rain by Thursday.
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20: One of the ways you can really determine the enduring popularity of a song is when its music video joins the Billion Views Club on YouTube. Sometimes it's a fairly new song and gets so undeniably hot it hits the mark in just a few years, while other times it's a classic that earns its place throughout sustained, steady play.
21: And the two latest members of the club each represent one of those situations, starting with Beyoncé and Jay-Z's Crazy in Love, with Beyoncé's 2003 debut solo single finally earning its place 16 years after it was posted.
22: Meanwhile, Harry Styles also earned a spot on the Billion Views Club with As It Was, only needing 4 years to get it done. And it's also worth mentioning that these aren't the first songs to hit a billion on YouTube for either of them.
20: Yeah, Beyonce has three songs total with Crazy in Love, joining Halo and Single Ladies, while Harry has two with Sign of the Times and now As It Was. Congratulations.
19: That's direct from Hollywood.

0: 99.9 The Fox. That is Zena. And Hooked 452. It's Catch the Ace. Find Tinny and win tonight and every Tuesday until that ace is found from 12 until 7:30. Brownstones on Finch Drive here in Sarnia. Tickets are just $5, so you can get them now. The draw happens at 8 o'clock live on the Inn of the Good Shepherd's Facebook page. All proceeds go directly to the Inn of the Good Shepherd. The estimated progressive jackpot so far tonight, $6,793.50. Catch the ace, find Tinny, Brownstones on Finch. Forecast tonight, clear to start, fog overnight, low of 12. Another nice day for tomorrow.
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1: With an update from SarniaNewsToday.ca, I'm Melanie Irwin. Four of Sarnia's five mayoral candidates squared off at a debate hosted by the Rotary Club of Sarnia over the noon hour today. Incumbent Mike Bradley, Bill Dennis, Kerry McEachran, and Scott Molson were at the Dante Club, while George Stanko was absent. When asked for her thoughts on addressing addiction and homelessness, McEachran noted that the issue isn't unique to Sarnia, but requires a community approach and advocacy to upper levels of government.
2: The mayor can bring the action, the mayor's action committee together. That brings people to the table, they're putting their heads together, we're breaking down silos, and we're going to work on this together. There's local organizations within this community that are doing a great job.
1: Meanwhile, Bradley referenced the new Heart Hub and the importance of having a local agenda.
3: That's why we got more beds coming on addictions to see what Blue Heart Health. That's why we've got more affordable housing coming. It's being a champion and advocate to remind Ottawa and Queen's Park we have these issues and we need their assistance.
1: On Thursday, Blackburn Media and Sarnia News Today is hosting our own mayoral debate at the Dante Club. It'll be live streamed on our YouTube channels and broadcast on Big Country 103.9. Fresh off this year's plowing match in Bruce County, Lambton County is gearing up to host the event in 2027. Dave Henderson has been named local chair for the match, set for September 2027 on the McLaughlin Farm east of Petrolia. Organizers say volunteer open houses will be announced in the coming weeks. A driver has been charged after a two-vehicle crash in Lambton County this morning. Emergency crews responded to Petrolia Line and Plank Road at around 8 a.m. Lambton OPP confirmed no one was hurt, but one driver was ticketed for failing to obey a stop sign. A hydro pole was damaged and was being repaired. Pathways Health Center for Children is bringing back the Big Sing Thing next month. Special events lead Marcy Draker says the Epic 80s interactive concert will be held in the auditorium at Great Lakes Secondary School on Saturday, October 17th at 7:30 p.m.
4: The attendees are invited to join a massive choir, and together they are going to be belting out some iconic 80s tunes. 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
1: 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If you're a fan of IKEA, the Swedish company opened its new location at White Oaks Mall in London today. It's in the old Hudson's Bay store. And after a dry spell in Sarnia Lambton, rain is on the way later this week. The remnants of Hurricane Polo are expected to bring heavy rain starting Thursday morning to southern Ontario. A few clouds tonight. Fog patches developing overnight, a low of 12. Fog dissipating Wednesday, then mainly cloudy, high of 23. Humidex at 26. And cloudy Thursday, 60% chance of showers, high of 25. I'm Melanie Irwin.
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99.9 The Fox, Noah Kahan, and a song that has nothing to do with hockey. I thought it did. I thought stick season was about hockey season, but apparently the phrase stick season is strictly a regional weather term from Vermont and New England to describe the gray, bleak weeks after the colorful autumn leaves drop, but before winter snow covers the bare branches. But because it happens around this time of year, it perfectly aligns with the start of the hockey season. Who knew? Zara Larsson now.

0: 99.9 The Fox. Deborah Cox. Hey, beautiful, you are. It's Carrie. Have you heard about Oreo Gate? This is the thing. This is a little school lunch drama that has the internet absolutely losing its mind. Let me ask you, as a parent of kids, especially young kids, they're off to school, you're packing lunches, you talk to the other parents, you get a conversation going, and somewhere in a group chat, one of the moms says, please don't put Oreo cookies in the lunch. My kid can't have them. What would you think of that? Because that is what's been happening. Hashtag OreoGate is a thing. A kindergarten mom group chat has gone a little off the rails because one mom demanded that everybody stop packing Oreos because her kid feels left out. The other moms basically said, nope. Hands off our lunch boxes. We're going to put in there what we want to. And they started, they almost ganged up on this one mom and purposely were putting Oreos in their kids' lunches. One even started packing double stuff out of pure spite. It gets better. The whole heated text thread was turned into hilarious, catchy AI pop songs that went completely viral. Turns out, it wasn't a drama thing at all. It was actually a genius marketing campaign for a music app, but it still has parents everywhere asking the question, how much should we police other kids' snacks? I don't know. I don't think you can tell other parents what to pack in a school lunch for their kids. But yeah, OreoGate, look it up. It's something that had happened. I don't know how I would react to that news. I wouldn't like anybody telling me I couldn't have Oreos. Your forecast tonight, clear skies, expect a low of 12, some fog overnight.
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0: 99.9 The Fox, Virginia to Vegas. And time is Carrie. 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We are marking National Day for Truth and Reconciliation, amplifying Indigenous voices, sharing stories, perspectives, and conversations about truth and reconciliation. We'll have some special music for you tomorrow as well. So programming will be a little bit different. You're not going to hear the cue to text for the Fox Vault Free for All. That's on a pause for tomorrow. 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Forecast: clear skies tonight, but fog moves in overnight. Sun and cloud for tomorrow. Expect a high of 23.
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0: 99.9 The Fox. Charlotte Cardin and The Way We Touch. It's Carrie coming up on 6 o'clock. A news update on the way with Sarnia News Today. Don't forget about the mayoral debate, which is coming up on Thursday night. 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Clear skies tonight, fog overnight, a low of 12. 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

0: With an update from SarniaNewsToday.ca, I'm Melanie Irwin. Four of Sarnia's five mayoral candidates squared off at a debate hosted by the Rotary Club of Sarnia over the noon hour today. Incumbent Mike Bradley, Bill Dennis, Carrie McEachran, and Scott Molson were at the Dante Club, while George Stanko was absent. When asked for her thoughts on addressing addiction and homelessness, McEachran noted that the issue isn't unique to Sarnia, but requires a community approach and advocacy to upper levels of government.
1: The mayor can bring the action, the mayor's action committee together. That brings people to the table, they're putting their heads together, we're breaking down silos and we're gonna work on this together. There's local organizations within this community that are doing a great job.
0: Meanwhile, Bradley referenced the new Heart Hub and the importance of having a local agenda.
2: That's why we got more beds coming on addictions to see what we want to help. That's why we've got more affordable housing coming. It's being a champion and advocate to remind Ottawa and Queen's Park we have these issues and we need their assistance.
0: On Thursday, Blackburn Media and Sarnia News Today is hosting our own mayoral debate at the Dante Club. It'll be live streamed on our YouTube channels and broadcast on Big Country 103.9. Fresh off this year's plowing match in Bruce County, Lambton County is gearing up to host the event in 2027. Dave Henderson has been named local chair for the match, set for September 2027 on the McLaughlin Farm east of Petrolia. Organizers say volunteer open houses will be announced in the coming weeks. A driver has been charged after a two-vehicle crash in Lambton County this morning. Emergency crews responded to Petrolia Line and Plank Road at around 8 a.m. Lambton OPP confirmed no one was hurt, but one driver was ticketed for failing to obey a stop sign. A hydro pole was damaged and was being repaired. Pathways Health Center for Children is bringing back the Big Sing Thing next month. Special events lead Marcy Draker says the Epic 80s interactive concert will be held in the auditorium at Great Lakes Secondary School on Saturday, October 17th at 7:30 p.m.
3: The attendees are invited to join a massive choir, and together they are going to be belting out some iconic 80s tunes. You need no prior musical experience to enjoy this evening of fun. You just need to bring your enthusiasm and your will for a good time.
0: Tickets are $40 each, and you can purchase them in advance from Pathways. If you're a fan of IKEA, the Swedish company opened its new location at White Oaks Mall in London today. It's in the old Hudson's Bay store. And after a dry spell in Sarnia Lambton, rain is on the way later this week. The remnants of Hurricane Polo are expected to bring heavy rain starting Thursday morning to southern Ontario. A few clouds tonight, fog patches developing overnight, a low of 12, fog dissipating Wednesday, then mainly cloudy, high of 23, humidex at 26, and cloudy Thursday, 60% chance of showers, high of 25. I'm Melanie Irwin.
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1: A few clouds in the forecast and fog patches developing, low 12 degrees. Fog dissipating Wednesday morning, then mainly cloudy, high 23, the humidex up to 26. Cloudy Thursday, a 60% chance of showers, high 25, and cloudy again Friday, a 60% chance of showers, high 17 degrees.
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